0: simply type Messes of Hope Nepal. And we have two YouTube channels called MOH Nepal and Messes of Hope Nepal. So you can have access to all our radio programs, television programs, and devotion messes.
1: Okay, it's M-O-H Nepal, N-E-P-A-L.org. Find them on YouTube and other social media too. I want to say a thank you very much, Dr. Simon Pandey. Thank you, Simon, for being part of 2020 today.
2: Thank you so much for this opportunity. 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

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Nathan Tasker with Never Too Far Gone, a song inspired by the story of the prodigal son. Actually had a sermon that was based on that story on Sunday. Now for Australian Christian musician Nathan Tasker, who has been a support act for We're Messengers on both of their Aussie tours, for Nathan Tasker, that song, Never Too Far Gone, it is his seventh to make it onto the Aussie.

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perfectly. On Vision, that's Micah Tyler, perfectly on a Wednesday morning. Great to have your company this morning. On the way real soon, Dr. Michael Youssef and leading the way. We've got the Live Lounge coming your way as well, and a bit of weird news for you. But right now, let's continue the Aussie band Sky Pilot and the song Morning Sun, overnight on Vision.

0: It's Nathan Tasker, never too far gone. You're on Overnight on Vision Christian Radio. Steve Mack with you for a Wednesday morning. Great to have your company. A little after 1 a.m. Eastern, a bit after 11 p.m. In WA right now. On the way in a few moments, Leading the Way with Dr. Michael Youssef. He Can Open Your Eyes is the title of the message. A little bit of weird news for you this hour. And the Live Lounge featuring Tasha Layton and Third Day. All that and more, but right at the weather for your Wednesday ahead, according to the Bureau. Sydney, sunny, 13 to 23. Melbourne, rain, 9 to 20. Brisbane showers, 9 to 27. Perth, sunny, 11 to 23. Adelaide showers, 11 to 19. Hobart, the same. Canberra, a sunny day, but minus 1 overnight. Top of 18 on the way. And Darwin, a sunny top of 35 degrees.
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Thanks. This is for the outcast soul, lost control, no one knows. Sing it for the can't go back, sing it for the broken past.

I wanna dance like David, I wanna faith like Paul, I wanna sing like Silas tearing down the prison walls. 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